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0: 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Mom's hot take on XYZ with Eric Zachary. My mom talking about leaving her phone at a bar while I was at a doctor's appointment yesterday. I realized the timing of that sounds kind of bizarre.
1: Yes.
0: I dropped her off at a wine bar while I was getting my physical. I was home visiting her. And I got a call from the bartender's phone. Here's the voicemail she left.
2: Annie, I don't have my phone. I left it outside on the patio at home. So the bartender's letting me use his phone.
0: But I use like a call block service. So I didn't get that voicemail. Like my phone was like, this has got to be a spam call.
3: I did get a free glass of wine. Thank you, Brian.
0: Yeah, you did get a

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1: And 50 years ago, America began with a bold idea. Freedom. Here in Clarksville, we're named after Revolutionary War hero General George Rogers Clark, a man who helped build this country from the frontier. And today, just down the road at Fort Campbell, the Screaming Eagles of the 101st continue protecting the freedom he fought for. From the birth of America to the heroes on Fort Campbell serving today, Q108 is proud to celebrate America 250.
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0: 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On the finale of The Late Show with Stephen Colbert, he pulled a little prank on CBS by having them play licensed music that they're not supposed to play.
1: Yes.
2: Is the band right now playing the same Peanuts music that I just said people are being sued for using without permission? Is that what you're doing?
1: That's so funny.
2: Yeah. Oh, no, I hope this doesn't cost CBS any money.
0: So the owners to the rights of the Linus and Lucy song from the Peanuts were actively going after people that were in wrongly and using the music without licensing
1: it. Yeah, like I think they've been kind of extra going after people as

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1: 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They're closer than you think.

working hard. Yeah, right, picture that with a Kodak. 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
1: What's wrong, Ryan?
0: I missed the concert last night at Downtown Commons. I didn't even know it was happening.
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0: Yeah, Zuck, it's Ryan. 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
1: You could have texted me. Anyway, what's something you realize that like you grew up without, but now you cannot live without? XYZ with their exact. 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

0: 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XYZ with Derek Zachary. That's it for me and Audrey today. Jordan is still on his honeymoon.
1: It's been like 3 days.
0: I know. I'm not annoyed that he's on the honeymoon. I'm really not. I've been trying to not text him. He's like my significant other than my significant other, and you know that. Yeah. So like, just as a friend, I'm so happy.
1: No, he's your buddy,
0: That part's fine. I'm annoyed that after 3 days of like quiet and like obviously him and Samantha were enjoying the honeymoon, they're hitting that phase now where like, I don't care who you are, you're gonna start to get bored with someone at some point.
1: Yeah.
0: So now they're posting
1: now
0: stuff.
1: Like, woo, we're on vacation.
0: And I'm like, I don't want that. Yeah. I don't know. Go enjoy you shouldn't be allowed to post on your honeymoon. Post after your honeymoon and make it one carousel.
1: Had a beautiful time in Portugal
0: don't
1: with my
0: live new- tweet that you're in a hot spring right now and I'm back at work. I don't want that. Stay inside.
1: I mean, I would love to be in a hot spring right now.
0: So would I. I would love to be in a hot spring and not posting it. It's XYZ with Derek Zachary. That's it for Audrey and I as we continue to round out the week without Jordan. We'll see you tomorrow on your Almost Baby Friday.
1: Aww, Baby Friday, Almost Baby Friday.
0: It's kind of cute, right?
1: Wednesday.
0: All right, say goodbye.
1: Okay, bye.
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0: I missed the concert last night at Downtown Commons. I didn't even know it was happening.
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1: 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Our colors will fade eventually, so if our time is running out, day after day, we'll make the mundane our masterpiece. Oh my, my, oh my, my love, I take one look at you, you're taking me out.

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1: Best life, best music. Q108. It's the Q Morning Crew with Kyle and Tiffany. Happy Thursday. Happy Wawa is opening day. It's going to be very interesting to see what traffic is like, and we'll keep you monitored and updated on everything. Because you know

There's a happy Wawa is opening day. It's going to be very interesting to see what traffic is like, and we'll keep you monitored and updated on everything, because you know it will be. And we're going to have a great show. We'll tell you all about it after Taylor Swift, Fate of Ophelia.

0: Good morning. It's the Q Morning Crew with Kyle and Tiffany, and
1: we got blue skies overhead. Sun is shining like the weatherman said.
0: Oh, my Lord.

0: Hoagies for Clarksville.
1: Today, Tiffany is wearing her Wawa's t-shirt today.
0: I love Wawa.
1: Today is your day. Congratulations. It's finally here.
0: Yeah.
1: You've been waiting.
0: It's a big day.
1: It is for you. Yes, it is. And you know what? I was saying this yesterday. I can already hear people in their cars just slamming their head on their dashboard at a red light being like, it's just a convenience store.
0: If somebody's never been there, they might say that. Yes, I totally get it.
1: Here's the thing. This is a city filled with transplants. You know this. It's been this way. So people get excited when things from their backyard come to their new backyard. So for the next month, people are going to be excited about Wawa's, like overly excited. It's the first one. We haven't experienced it here. People are getting something that feels like home in their new home. Just let people enjoy things. For this month, just let people enjoy things. After the month, then we can do the whole like, I don't know, man, it's a gas station that sells hoagies.
0: It's very exciting for those who love Wawa. But, you know, if you've never been to a Wawa, check it out. You'll probably become a big fan.
1: That's kind of what I'm excited to hear about. Because, like, you say that they have hoagies. Big fan of sandwiches.
0: They have it's the variety and the fact that you can walk up to a touchscreen. They're known for their touchscreens. You order exactly what you want. I mean, the choices are endless.
1: Tiffany,
0: they make it for you right there.
1: You have sold me on this. Like, I'm going after the show. Like, I got to go see what it is. I've been driving by it on the 101st constantly. It's been like, oh, there it is. Oh, there it is. Oh, there it is. I'm sold. I want to know. I want to know what it's all about. So today is the day. They're having their big grand opening. Congratulations to everybody over there. I know they kind of did like a little soft rollout yesterday, kind of previewing and getting people experienced.
0: I'm sure they're all really excited.
1: Sure.
0: And, you know, they will be working hard today for sure because there's going to be a lot of people there. It's going to be a lot of people there just to get an actual true Philly cheesesteak once lunchtime rolls around.
1: I said, I'm going after the show, and I hope that they will be able to make a Philly at like 10 a.m.
0: I'm not sure when they actually start making lunch, but hey, it's worth a shot.
1: Either way, I will also get some of their coffee, which I'm told is really good too. So Wawa's is opening today. A dawn of a new era is upon us in Clarksville. You know what? We're in our Wawa era right now.
0: Yes.
1: We are in our Wawa era. So embrace it. Be excited.
0: 8 o'clock this morning is when they open, by the way.
1: Just let people enjoy things today, okay?
0: Thank you, Kyle. How sweet of you to let people know, to just have people enjoy things.
1: We have a big problem with that. Trust me, as a guy who's been excited about some things that have come here. I get the same thing. So, like, I've been down this road. Just let people enjoy it, all right? They're going to have fun with it. And I'm excited that you are excited, too. And, yes, I'm all for more sandwich shops. I'm very pro sandwiches, you know?
0: Yes.
1: All right. Wawa's is

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2: From the Action Air Weather Center, here's your forecast.
3: This afternoon, a mixture of clouds and sunshine, warmer and more humid with high temperatures around 90. We'll be tracking some rain and storms coming in for early tomorrow morning. I'm News 2 meteorologist Marcus Bagwell.

0: 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It's the Q Morning Crew with Kyle and Tiffany.
1: Wawa's opening its doors at 8 o'clock this morning, and this is a pretty big deal for Wawa, too, because this store this morning here in Clarksville is the first one that they're opening in the entire state of Tennessee. So they are building other ones that are going to be open soon, but Clarksville got the first one.
0: Yeah, you are the test market of how is the Wawa experiment going to go in Tennessee.
1: So here's what's happening this morning. Here's what you can expect. The doors will open at 8 o'clock.
0: Okay.
1: The first 250 people do get a Wawa t-shirt.
0: Okay.
1: You also, everybody gets a free coffee.
0: Oh.
1: Between now and Sunday. Just stop it. You can stop in every day. Pick up your free coffee.
0: Okay, so it's not one of those situations where, like, you go in today, you get your free coffee, you come in tomorrow, and they're like, hey, I know you. And you're like, no, I've got a fake mustache. I'm a new guy.

0: free coffee for everyone through Sunday, which is fantastic. They're also going to have a lot of dignitaries there. This is kind of a big deal. The president of Wawa is going to be there. Oh. He's going to be speaking. So at 8:30, they're going to have this opening ceremony. You also have the Wawa chief real estate officer, the COO, the director of store operations. You have a lot of dignitaries. You've got local first responders, Clarksville Police, Clarksville Fire. You've got service members from Fort Campbell. You also have Wally Goose, the Wawa mascot.
1: Oh, my gosh. Yes. Wally Goose is in town.
0: Wally Goose is in Clarksville.
1: Oh, my gosh. Yeah. This is...
0: Now it just got real.
1: That's a huge deal. Wally Goose is literally in Clarksville right now.
0: Yeah.
1: For Wawa's grand opening.
0: And if you're looking for an excuse to get a hoagie, they're also launching this Lending a Helping Hoagie campaign. So the first week of hoagie sales will benefit Second Harvest Food Bank of Middle Tennessee.
1: That's
0: so
1: awesome.
0: So you're doing good for the community while enjoying your hoagie.
1: So what you're saying is I have to go and get a hoagie.
0: Over and over again.
1: Yeah, just
0: during
1: so,
0: this
1: so I
0: first
1: can help.
0: Week. Yes.
1: Yeah, it's not cheating on my diet.
0: No.
1: It's helping people in need.
0: Sure is.
1: You know what? Thank you, Wawa.
0: See, it's a good day.
1: How did they know that I was looking for a way out of my diet right now, that I've just had the craving?
0: You know, oh, it's for charity? Sometimes the universe just gives you a gift, yeah. Kyle.
1: Actually, it'd be more like, it's for charity? Okay, give me another one. We'll take another. All right, 8 o'clock. It all gets started. Go see Wally Goose. And if you are going down to Wawa... Or if you're around the area right now, we would love to know what it's like. 931-431-4108. Are people already lined up? Are people camping out? Is there traffic over on the 101st already? Please let us know. 931-431-4108.

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Are people already lined up? Are people camping out? Is there traffic over on the 101st already? Please let us know. 931-431-4108.

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3: Tonight, increasing clouds. Temperatures fall down only into the low 70s, and we'll see a stray shower or a thunderstorm possible first thing in the morning. Stay alert for Thursday, a few strong storms possible. I'm News 2 meteorologist Marcus Bagwell.
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5: The perfect balance to that frustrating Clarksville traffic.

0: Shaboozy, it's the Q Morning Crew with Kyle and Tiffany. You never know what you're going to see on Clarksville Chat. Sometimes it's like a Facebook marketplace. You could find a great deal. Like this never-used breast pump. It's brand new.
1: Oh, is that, has anybody claimed that?
0: It says it's opened but never used. It hasn't been claimed yet. You know, I've never used one, so I have no idea what I'm looking at, but it looks pretty legit.
1: I've been in the room with somebody who has used it before.
0: It looks brand new.
1: Okay, hey, you know what? Actually, that's very valuable, especially for new mothers.
0: Yes.
1: One last thing you got to buy. Good call. If you are also in the market for things like, a kid's dresser that one of the shelves doesn't push all the way in because it got bent on the track because a kid kept standing on it. Or if you're in need of a filing cabinet that also slopes in the front, so the
0: these are really specific things. Is this on Clarksville Chat?
1: They're on Facebook Marketplace. Maybe they do need to go to Clarksville Chat. These are sitting in my garage currently right now, and please, for the love of all things that is holy, I need you to come and get these because they're taking up my garage space before we move.
0: Well, you really sold it. Now, what's the problem with them again?
1: Oh my gosh. man, vintage, real wood.
0: Yeah.
1: Collector's
0: item.
1: And
0: what doesn't work about them? Why?
1: You know what doesn't work? The fact that you haven't gotten them yet. That's what doesn't work.
0: Oh, okay.
1: You know, it's a hot item, one of one. Please, they're free. Get them out of my garage for the love of all that is good.

0: Morning Crew with Kyle and Tiffany and Rihanna. Father's Day is coming up this weekend. What do you think that Clarksville dads really want? We could tell you. Or we could play the feud.
1: Oh, yeah, let's do this.
0: Kyle, you're a Clarksville dad. You should have no problem guessing the top three things that Clarksville dads really want this year for Father's Day.
1: Oh, yes. Oh, good old dad gets celebrated.
0: Yes.
1: This should be an absolute cakewalk.
0: Sure. Top three answers on the board.
1: Yeah. All right. First thing I'm going to go with here, I saw this on their Facebook page, and I was just like, oh my gosh, nothing screams Father's Day more than an entire like box of meat and goodies from the butcher shop. New York Butcher Shop on Madison has a butcher's box.
0: Oh.
1: So I'm going to say box. We want a box of meat, baby.
0: That sounds amazing. Okay. Show me butcher's box of meats.
1: Okay.
0: Didn't quite make the list.
1: That's
0: interesting. Okay.
1: All right. Weird dads. Okay. You know what? You know what every dad does enjoy? Dad has to go out and make the food for everybody on his day. No days off. That's what we do. So smokers are always a good thing. And I'm going to say a Traeger.

0: pellet grill, a pellet smoker, a Traeger.
1: Pellet smoker.
0: Yeah,
1: okay.
0: That's what Dad wants.
1: Okay.
0: Yeah,
1: right.
0: the barbecue where you just set it and forget it.
1: Sure, that sounds fantastic. Okay, well, show me pellet grill.
0: Okay. Wow.
1: You got two strikes there, Kyle.
0: Okay.
1: And not one correct answer yet.
0: Mm-hmm. They are correct answers. The survey is just wrong. Here we go. Okay. You know what? I know what it is. Every dad wants this. They want my kids to listen to me and me not have to repeat myself at all on that day. That's what they want.
1: So your answer is your kids listening to you.
0: Yes, my kids listening to me without me having to repeat myself. Yes.
1: Okay. Show me kids listening to Dad without Dad having to repeat himself. Huh. Kyle, you pretty much just struck out. You did not get one correct answer.
0: Oh,
1: and
0: I did.
1: Three wrong answers.
0: Oh, those were all correct answers, Tiffany. I mean, a box full of meat, a Traeger smoker, and my kids listening to me all day without me having to repeat myself.
1: These are things that you just want for Father's Day.
0: It's all I care about, Tiffany. Yeah. I just literally gave you my list. That's it. That's all I want. Those are the three things.
1: You think you're going to get those?
0: Absolutely not. No chance in hell.

Olivia Dean. It's the Q Morning Crew with Kyle and Tiffany. Serious question. When those fireworks tents all pop up in Clarksville and they have those giant signs that say 70% off, every single one says 70% off. Is that the best deal, or do those savings go up as you get closer to the 4th, kind of like the seasonal candy, you know, like Halloween?

0: Halloween candy and Easter candy, do they start changing that as you get closer?
1: Yeah, when everybody's putting up the sign saying 70% off.
0: They're all 70% off.
1: That's just the price of fireworks. There's no sale anymore. There's no differentiating between one person and the next. It's like that furniture store that you'll always see being like, it's our mattress sale. And it's like, mattress sale has been going on since 2020.
0: Still just, on sale.
1: Just say this is what the price is, my guy. It's no longer a sale. It's just what it is. But if you're constantly saying it, who knows?
0: Are there an expiration date?
1: For fireworks, obviously, yes. Because they do stop selling at a certain time. See, I'm waiting for the firework tent that is like, wait a minute, what is it? They're 70% off?
0: Mm-hmm.
1: I'm authorizing 71% off.
0: You see?
1: Yeah. Throw them off with like the odd number in there. 70 is a round number. Be the person that's like, no. 71% off at our tent. Yeah, you see the other two guys across the street? They're only going to give you 70. I'm going to give you that little extra 1% in your life.
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2: From the Action Air Weather Center, here's your forecast.
3: This afternoon, a mixture of clouds and sunshine, warmer and more humid with high temperatures around 90. We'll be tracking some rain and storms coming in for early tomorrow morning. I'm News 2 meteorologist Marcus Bagwell.
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0: 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Best life, best music. It's the Q Morning Crew with Kyle and Tiffany. Happy Wawa Day.
1: It's finally here. Doors are going to open at 8 o'clock this morning, and they have a huge thing planned. First of all, everybody gets free coffee through Sunday.
0: Heck yeah. And I love that plan.
1: First 250 people who get there this morning get a free t-shirt.
0: Oh.
1: And so the doors are going to open at 8, and then at 8:30, they're going to have this big ceremony, like opening ceremony. The president of Wawa is here, the COO. They're going to have people from Fort Campbell and Clarksville Fire, Clarksville Police. They will also have Wally Goose, the Wawa mascot.
0: The Wally Goose?
1: The Wally Goose is in Clarksville.
0: Oh my gosh. What, we have our own dignitary here. That's a big deal.
1: By the way, that coffee, that free coffee, any size.
0: Any size?
1: Any size. I mean,
0: don't they also have some deal where, like, if you get like a Wawa cup, you get free coffee or something like that? Like,
1: they might. I don't know. It's been a long time since I've lived in Wawa country.
0: Tiffany, you're the Wawa expert here.
1: Why? Well, it was 20 years ago, Kyle.
0: I mean, I'm going to need you to jump back in time and figure that out. But, okay, it's going on. It's at the 101st. If you see a little bit bigger traffic than normal, you now obviously know why. Also, if you are in the area, we would love to get some eyes and ears on the ground. So 931-431-4108. Are people lined up already? Is the traffic building up? Where are we at with it? Like, how is the hype going? Because we can only see outside our studio, so we need you to help us out.
1: Yeah, eyesight only goes so far here.
0: Yeah, 931-431-4108.

0: somber and home wrecker. Q108. It's the Q Morning Crew with Kyle and Tiffany. All right, it is finally over. Finally, an agreement has been made. An agreement has been signed. You no longer have to deal with it anymore. Here in Clarksville, labor negotiations with my daughter have finally come to an end.
1: Oh,
0: we did reach an agreement
1: on
0: chores.
1: Yeah. Okay.
0: So what we have agreed to, for those who didn't hear, she was upset that the agreement wasn't working out for her. She was getting like $5 a week for doing chores around the house. She wanted to upgrade that a little bit because her and her friends got together at school and were like, Monica,
1: unionizing.
0: Monica, you're getting ripped off. Here's how you can help. So we've come to an agreement and an understanding on certain things. Instead of getting a weekly allowance of just $5, she will now get paid per chore that she completes. However, she must complete a minimum of 5 chores each week.
1: Okay.
0: So there is no like, well, I didn't feel like doing chores this week. I just didn't want any money. It's like, no, you still have to do these. But yes, I will pay you per chore that you do. And once the 5 is completed.
1: How much per chore?
0: It does vary. We did come to an agreement. Like, for instance,

0: sweeping the floor right now.
1: Yeah.
0: That's about a $2 chore.
1: Okay.
0: Putting away the entire dishwasher, that's a $5 chore.
1: She can
0: put away the whole thing. Because that involves her getting a step stool out and everything. And like, she can do that. That's a $5 chore right there.
1: I'll come over and unload your dishwasher for $5. That's a good deal.
0: You are not seven, nor my daughter. So that is not on the table for you. I'm sorry. We have also come to the understanding that simple things like putting away her laundry, cleaning up her room, cleaning off the kitchen table, those are not chores. Those are...
1: Right. They're expected.
0: They're expected.
1: Yeah. Okay. Yeah. Good. You're not paying for those.
0: Yeah. She did also try to sneak in a thing of like, well, I'd like to refuse at least 3 chores a week. And I was like, no, you cannot refuse.
1: No right of refusal. Okay.
0: There's no right of refusal on this. She has also agreed not to strike for the whole next year under penalty of...
1: Oh, see, I should have represented her. She needs that right. That's a shame that she gave that up.
0: Look, there are some
1: things... Next time she needs me in that negotiation room.
0: No. Again, mm-hmm. She did not... Look, again, Black Widow did not need Wonder Woman coming to her defense. She was big enough to ask for these things. She was big enough to handle her own negotiations. And I think we're all happy with it. Mostly because I now know I don't have to do any more chores around the house.
2: 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At least that means traffic. We don't have any accidents happening early this morning and nothing in the way of any backed up traffic at this time. I'm Lee Irwin.
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1: When you finally find your thing, you want the whole world to know about that thing. 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
3: This afternoon, a mixture of clouds and sunshine, warmer and more humid with high temperatures around 90. We'll be tracking some rain and storms coming in for early tomorrow morning. I'm News 2 meteorologist Marcus Bagwell.
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0: Did you know that legalized bingo in Clarksville is illegal? It's the Q Morning Crew with Kyle and Tiffany.
1: It just breaks my heart. I know. Love bingo.
0: That's right. You can't have legalized bingo in Clarksville. And allegedly, one of the reasons is because that could potentially open up the illegal or the bingo people maybe greasing the palms of some politicians.
1: Oh, man.
0: Yeah, these...
1: You know, the one thing that you're really looking forward to as, you know, you get on in age, you look forward to playing bingo.
0: Well, not here in Clarksville. No, because that bingo mafia is just too much. They're going to be buying politicians left and right, being like, hey, yo, got a bingo racket, a protection racket going on here, huh? So you can't do that. But I did look up some other weird things in the Clarksville City Code that is also illegal to do.
1: Oh, gosh. Well, I guess we should know about those.
0: Tiffany, just tell me whether or not you think these really are a law in Clarksville or a code or an ordinance.
1: Okay.
0: Or if it's just complete made-up nonsense like legalized bingo should be. Anyway, number one, putting barbed wire on a residential fence.
1: That's going to be illegal.
0: It's very illegal. Residential property owners cannot have barbed wire fencing of any type.
1: Phew, that's a good thing. You know, it's you don't want to be putting that stuff up. You know, those poor squirrels, they're not going to know it's barbed wire.
0: Look, I just really want to keep my neighbor out of my backyard. Just like, no, that's an absolute no-go.
1: Good, good.
0: But now okay, how that, am I
1: that's gonna, a good one.
0: How am I going to deter him now without razor-sharp barbed wire? We felt the need to make that an ordinance. Next one, letting a security alarm scream forever. Security alarms must stop within 10 minutes for continuous sound or 15 minutes for impulsive sound. And more than 8 false alarms in a month can bring fines.
1: As somebody who goes to bed at 7 o'clock every night, I hope that that's true.
0: Tiffany, that is

0: true.
1: Yes.
0: Yeah.
1: That's a good one.
0: Clarksville gives your alarm 10 minutes to be dramatic, and then it needs therapy after that. So you cannot have it on
1: good
0: for more
1: call.
0: Than that. I also love the fact that it's like, oh, man, if we have more than 8 false alarms, we're going to get a fine.
1: Yeah.
0: So I guess if there's a place you really dislike, maybe just secretly trip their alarm. Oh, that was 9. Start the fines. All right, finally. Having 3 yard sales in 1 year.
1: That's got to be fake. I mean, you should be able to have a yard sale whenever you want.
0: You would think, right?
1: Yeah.
0: It's my stuff. I could sell it if I want to.
1: Sure.
0: No, that is absolutely a real law. It says city residents can, and I'm not kidding, this is literally on the codes enforcement division page of the city of Clarksville. It says city residents can host 2 yard sales per year, each no longer than 3 consecutive days, and the permit is free but required before the sale.
1: So you've got to get a permit.
0: Yes.
1: If you're going to sell things off out of your yard.
0: That's right.
1: And you can only do it twice per year.
0: Yes.
1: Okay.
0: Yes.
1: So plan it out well.
0: Don't let that go on for more than 3 days, and don't have more than 3 of them in a year. Otherwise, straight to jail is what I'm guessing. Straight
1: to jail.
0: That's
1: what it sounds like. Yeah.
0: Yeah.
1: Yeah.
0: So let's just recap things that are illegal in Clarksville. Bingo. Barbed wire fence for residential property. Alarms going off more than 10 or 15 minutes, depending on how loud they are. And 3 yard sales without a permit. Okay. Got it.

You may look at the comments online and see all the negativity and go, oh, man, there's nothing good happening in Clarksville. Well, your perception is wrong because there's always something good happening in and around Clarksville. And we love to tell you about it with some local good news.

0: And it's brought to you by our friends over at A1 Heating and Cooling. It's the Q Morning Crew with Kyle and Tiffany. All right, this is just local good news for so many people involved, for Austin Peay and for Kirkwood, and obviously a great young man named Armani Smith. Now, Armani Smith stars for the Kirkwood Cobras, and he is going to be entering his senior season, but he has already announced where he plans on going to college, and he is going to stay right here in Clarksville. He has announced that he has committed to head coach Corey Gibson and your Austin Peay Governors,
1: baby.
0: All right,
1: Armani.
0: That's right.
1: Nice choice. All right.
0: He dominated for the Cobras in the 2025-2026 season. He averaged 24 points, 8 rebounds, 3 assists, and

0: and three steals per game. And he even said, he goes, APSU felt like home to me. The coaching staff stayed in contact with me, let me know they valued me a lot. He said that he relates to head coach Corey Gibson a lot, and that he's always shown him love, and that APSU has made him feel like home. And he even said that he wants to be known as a Clarksville kid. So he is absolutely going to get that chance as he stays right here, plays for Clarksville's hometown team in 2027. So Armani, have a great year this year. Cannot wait to see you at F&M Bank Arena as well.
1: Happy tears, Armani. Happy tears. Okay, in case you haven't heard, there is a grand opening in Clarksville this morning. 1290 Parkway Place, right off the 101st. Get yourself your free any size coffee at Wawa. And that free coffee is through Sunday. You know, some people woke up this morning, they went to work. The Wawa fans, they woke up and immediately started thinking about coffee and hoagies, paninis, cheesesteaks, and those glorious little touchscreen ordering kiosks. If you've never experienced Wawa, imagine if a convenience store in your favorite deli had a beautiful baby that somehow also made incredible coffee. That's a Wawa. You need breakfast? Wawa. Lunch? Wawa. Dinner? Yeah, you guessed it. Wawa. Be patient. Be kind. If you see someone crying tears of joy while holding that hoagie and an oversized coffee, just know that they're having a spiritual experience. This is the very first Wawa to open in the entire state of Tennessee, and it's happening this morning.
0: Tiffany, this good news story for you, the way you read that, it seemed very filled with emotion for you. Like,
1: personal. I was highly objective. That was my journalistic objective story.
0: It's like holding a baby. They're so cute and great. Tiffany's is going to be surviving off of coffee and hoagies for the next month. It's going to be awesome.
1: Nothing wrong with that.
0: All right. You can find more of these local good news stories when you download the Clarksville Now and the Christian County Now apps. And that is your local good news.

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3: Police are investigating a hit and run in Clarksville Wednesday afternoon. Just after 5 o'clock, a vehicle struck a motorcycle at the intersection of College Street and Drain Street. The motorcyclist was hospitalized and police are looking for a white Dodge Ram. John Bean was sentenced to life plus 13 years Tuesday in a Montgomery County court. Bean was convicted of multiple charges, including first-degree murder in the home invasion and killing of Trasmin Campbell. It happened in 2021 on Eagle View Drive in Clarksville. The city of Hopkinsville is accepting applications to fill the Ward 5 vacancy on the city council. Councilmember Amy Craig announced her resignation, which was effective June 16th. The city has 30 days to fill the vacant seat for the remainder of the term. And Austin Peay men's basketball has received a big commitment for their 2027 team. Clarksville's own Armani Smith is a star with Kirkwood High School. Smith has announced he will play for the Govs. He says APSU is home, and he can relate to head coach Corey Gibson.
2: That's so great. It's great seeing. Like, look, obviously, I'm a Govs fan. I love seeing all the commitments. But it's really cool when you see a kid that you can literally go see this season decide, no, I'm just going to stay right here and continue playing.
4: His family must be so proud of him so happy that he's staying right here in town.
2: Right. Like, and here's the other good thing is, like, now, you know, he can always come back. Like, laundry's going to be easier.
4: That's right. Yeah.
2: Home cooked meal.
4: Armani's a smart guy.
2: Heck yeah. You know, like, go get that college experience, but also still be able to, like, just pop in whenever and be like, what are we having? What's for dinner tonight? So, congratulations to him. And yes, you're right. Congratulations to his family, because that's really cool for them, too. So you can find more of these local stories when you download the Clarksville Now and the Christian County Now apps.
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6: Tonight, increasing clouds. Temperatures fall down only into the low 70s, and we'll see a stray shower or a thunderstorm possible first thing in the morning. Stay alert for Thursday, a few strong storms possible. I'm News 2 meteorologist Marcus Bagwell.
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0: It's the Q Morning Crew with Kyle and Tiffany. Not all Clarksville heroes wear capes. Sometimes they're walking down Needmore carrying a grill on a hot, sweltering day. Autumn posted this on Clarksville Chat. If anyone saw my husband walking down Needmore with a grill, no, you didn't.
1: Oh, okay.
0: They didn't have one in a box, and it wouldn't fit in our car. This is a husband who looked summer dead in the eye and said, "You will not defeat me." It's a man on a mission.
1: Dude, that's awesome. Like, this guy went full out. He was like, no, it's okay.
0: No,
1: you don't have a box?
0: I'm taking home this grill.
1: Yeah, you don't have a box? I can't load it into the car? I've got two hands. I've got legs. I've got this. Dude's just hoofing it down Needmore, determined to make this happen. I love everything about this. So you know what we need here? This man, this is a real hero of Clarksville, Tiffany.
0: Oh, yeah.
1: You know what? Let's go ahead. Let's give him one here.
0: The Q Morning Crew presents Real Heroes of Clarksville.
1: Real Heroes of Clarksville.
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1: Grill carrying man.
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0: Other men talk about making summer awesome. You walk down Needmore Road carrying an entire grill like barbecue chose you personally.
1: Chosen by the charcoal.
0: So if anyone saw you walking with that grill, no, they didn't. But also, yes, they did. And they respect you.
1: Witness protection barbecue.
0: That's right, because today, you, Mr. Needmore Road Grill Carrier, you are a real hero of Clarksville.

0: On your way in for this Thursday morning, you are not going to find anything that will keep you from where you need to be. At least that means traffic. We don't have any accidents happening early this morning and nothing in the way of any backed up traffic at this time. I'm Lee Irwin.
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2: This afternoon, a mixture of clouds and sunshine, warmer and more humid with high temperatures around 90. We'll be tracking some rain and storms coming in for early tomorrow morning. I'm News 2 meteorologist Marcus Bagwell.
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2: Oh, gosh.
1: That's when they're doing the official countdown to the doors opening at 8 o'clock of Tennessee's first Wawa right here in Clarksville.
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2: Uh-huh.
1: First 250 people in, get a t-shirt. Everybody gets free coffee, any size, and that goes through Sunday.
2: So it went from like 8:30 is the grand opening to, 8 o'clock, they're going to actually open the doors to.
1: Let's just make it 5 minutes from now.
2: Why not? Yeah, let's just do it now. Like right now. Like, what are you waiting for, Wally Goose? What are you waiting for, Wawa? Let's just do it now. Clarksville's ready. Tiffany is literally wearing her I Heart Wawa t-shirt right now.
1: Heck yeah. Perfect day for it.
2: In fact, Tiffany is going to be leaving here in about 30 minutes to head down and give us an account of what is going on.
1: In case you can't make it to the grand opening ceremonies, I'll head down there and kind of let you know what's going on.
2: Tiffany, on behalf of all of Clarksville.
1: Yes.
2: Let me just say thank you for sacrificing going down there.
1: I do what I can.
2: And giving us, giving us a firsthand report. I know it's going to take a lot to get in the car, drive down to Wawa's.
1: Yeah, it's Clarksville rush hour traffic. It's not an easy thing to do.
2: Look, if everybody could do it, they would, but they can't. All right. So thank you for sacrificing. You will get a firsthand account of what is going on live. Tiffany will make that sacrifice for you, Clarksville. If you happen to be driving by 101st right now, could you give her an idea of what it's like down there? 931-431-4108.
1: A pre-report
2: to the report. So if we get some pre-report action going on right now, that would be awesome.
1: Welcome to Wawa Watch 2026.
2: Wawa Watch 2026. You got to say it with the announcer voice. 931-431-4108. If you are down there, if you're traveling by there, what is it like? What's the lines like? The hype is real. New Taylor Swift. I knew it. I knew you now on Q108.

0: On your way in, everything is still looking good on the streets and roads in Clarksville, Hopkinsville, and Oak Grove. No accidents and no backed up traffic. And if you are heading to Nashville, commuting, eastbound lanes of I-24 are open. I'm Lee Irwin.
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2: Scattered thunderstorms expected to increase through this afternoon into the early evening. Wind gusts and heavy rain will be the main concerns for us. Temperatures in the 80s today. We're drier heading into tomorrow as clouds clear out. I'm News 2 meteorologist Marcus Bagwell.
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0: countdown is on to Wawa. It's the Q Morning Crew with Kyle and Tiffany. All right. So if you are thinking, because, you know, look, you know how Clarksville gets when a new thing comes to town.
1: We get very excited about new things.
0: Very excited. And the lines can get very long. And when Whataburger came here, lines were 2-3 hours?
1: Oh, yeah.
0: So no reason to believe Wawa's won't be the same. So just so you know, for your information, as of right now, it's 7:21.

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1: for the Clarksville location.
0: For the Clarksville location. It is up and running. So you can go online and make your order. We're putting together one right now. I'm going Philly cheesesteak.
1: That might be a good option, you know, just to celebrate that it's Wawa.
0: Right.
1: Like, just to go to Philly cheesesteak.
0: Do the authentic thing. If this goes through, because Tiffany's going to go down there in like 10 minutes. She's going to make her way on over there, give us an eyewitness or eyewitless report on.
1: Exactly. That's more like it.
0: On what the traffic is going to be like down there. Also, it's on 101st. So, yes, if there is a little bit more traffic than normal, you know what it is. People are probably lining up for the Wawa's experience. 7:55, they start the countdown. So you can do online ordering right now. So get those hoagie orders in.
1: The doors will open at 8. So yes, that's when you can go in and grab it. I'm not sure when they're going to actually start making it. If they'll start making it at 8.
0: I almost wonder if they'll just, I don't know. Let's test it out. So if you've driven by, let us know. 931-431-4108. How is it looking out there?

0: Wawa Mania has taken over Clarksville this morning. It's the Q Morning Crew with Kyle and Tiffany.
1: You're only about a half hour away from doors officially opening the first Wawa in the state of Tennessee.
0: Yeah, Tiffany is about to head down there and also give us an eyewitness account. But we do have our first one of the morning. Sheena is standing by. Good morning, Sheena. Where are you at?
2: I'm sitting at the light in front of the Wawa. It looks like they're pretty packed. There's a line wrapped around the building. The pumps are currently still taped off, so they're not able to be used.
1: Okay.
2: But it looks like it's going to be a great grand opening.
1: Wow, so there's already a line around the building then. Wow.
2: Oh, there's people all the way around the building. The parking lot side of it is full, and it looks like people are parking near where the pumps are, but again, they're taped off.
1: Yeah.
2: Oh, and as I went through the light, it looks like they're parking on the other side of the road as well.
0: Oh my gosh.
2: It's going to be fun.
0: Yeah, fun is an understatement. If people are parking on the other side of the road and playing Frogger with 101st traffic, you know it's a big deal.
2: Yeah, definitely.
0: Sheena, have you ever experienced a Wawa's before?
2: Yes, and I do enjoy them very much. I'm not stopping this morning. I've got to get to work. But yeah, once this dies down, I'm definitely going to go in.
1: I'm with you, Sheena. Same way, you know? Like, once the excitement and the newness kind of wears down a little bit, it's going to be fun to go in and get a hoagie.
2: Yeah. Then again, the location is probably going to always be busy.
1: Yeah.
0: Hey, look, it's a good location to have it at then, you know?
2: Absolutely.
0: Nobody wants to be parked behind the thing that's behind the thing that's behind.

0: kind of thing, you know?
1: Yeah, I wonder when they're going to get the gas pumps open. I'm sure maybe they're just waiting for the fill.
0: Sheena, what if it's not about the gas pumps, but about the hoagies that we've eaten along the way?
1: I feel like that's probably exactly what the line is for.
0: I agree. All right, well, Sheena, thank you for being our eyes and ears right now. We appreciate it, and be no safe problem. Getting to work, okay?
1: Thank you. Y'all have a great day.
2: You too, Sheena.
1: All right, bye-bye.
0: Bye. Bye.
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3: Police are investigating a hit and run in Clarksville Wednesday afternoon. Just after 5 o'clock, a vehicle struck a motorcycle at the intersection of College Street and Drain Street. The motorcyclist was hospitalized and police are looking for a white Dodge Ram. John Bean was sentenced to life plus 13 years Tuesday in a Montgomery County court. Bean was convicted of multiple charges, including first-degree murder in the home invasion and killing of Trasmin Campbell. It happened in 2021 on Eagle Way Drive in Clarksville. The city of Hopkinsville is accepting applications to fill the Ward 5 vacancy on the city council. Councilmember Amy Craig announced her resignation, which was effective June 16th. The city has 30 days to fill the vacancy for the remainder of the term. And Austin Peay men's basketball has received a big commitment for the 2027 team. Clarksville's own Armani Smith is a star with Kirkwood High School. Smith has announced he will play for the Govs. He says APSU is home, and he can relate to head coach Corey Gibson.
2: That's going to be fantastic. Congratulations to him and his family. That's a great thing.
3: And quite a player. I mean, what 1,500 points already scored, and he's only heading into a senior in high school.
2: Yeah, he averaged like 24 points and 8 rebounds last season. Good player. So it'd be awesome to have a hometown kid on Clarksville's hometown team.
3: Oh, yes.
2: Awesome job. You can find more of these local stories when you download the Clarksville Now and the Christian County Now apps.
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5: This evening, rain chances quickly going down, and we'll be looking at some drier conditions overnight as we fall down into the mid and upper 60s. On your Friday morning, clouds will give way to some sun in the afternoon, high temperatures in the 80s. I'm News 2 meteorologist Marcus Bagwell.
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Q108. It's the Q Morning Crew with Kyle and Tiffany. All right, Tiffany is on her way down to Wawa right now to go give us an eyewitness account of what all is going down there and how packed and crazy it is. Sheena gave us one earlier. Scott, my buddy, was texting me that there's somebody dressed up as a red Teletubby for some reason. And there's another guy with like a pan on his head, like a pot on his head. I don't know. It's getting crazy down there. So let's give you, though, let's give you some tickets to go and see Toy Story 5, which opens up over at Phoenix Theaters. In fact, it opens today. Today, man. All right. So here's what you need to do. Normally, these tickets are about $40. You could go for free. And this is going to be Sunday at noon. 931-431-4108. All you have to do is give us your best Buzz Lightyear to infinity and beyond catchphrase line. 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It's all you got to do. 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Good luck!

0: Best life, best music. Q108, it's the Q Morning Crew with Kyle and Tiffany. Tiffany on her way out right now to Wawa to go and see what the grand opening is all about and give us a first-hand account. We got some Toy Story 5 tickets here. It opens today at Phoenix Theaters, and you could win a family four-pack of tickets to see it at Phoenix Theaters on Sunday at noon. Kara is on the line. Kara, all you got to do is give me your best to infinity and beyond, and the tickets are yours. Go for it.
1: To infinity and beyond.
0: Hey, you know what? I'll take it. All right, there you go. Kara, you just got yourself a four-pack of tickets to go see Toy Story 5 over at Phoenix Theater Sunday at noon. Normally, they're about $40. You get them for free.
1: All right.
0: You and the family. This will be a good Father's Day gift, too. I'm sure of it.
1: Yes. I'm Cruz's aunt, by the way.
0: Oh, hey, okay. Yeah, all right, so you, Cruz, and Kyle will enjoy it.
1: Yes, I'm Kyle's sister, yes.
0: Okay, all right, well, good. Well, I'm glad you got the tickets. Congratulations.
1: Yes, thank you so much. He loves you.
0: Oh, well, I appreciate him. Cruz is always cool. I love getting to see him whenever we're out and about.
1: Yes.
0: All right, do me a favor. Hold the line. We'll get your information, okay?
1: All right, sounds good. Thank you.
0: All right, and you can get the last family four-pack of tickets tomorrow here on the Q Morning Crew.
2: 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No accidents and no backed up traffic. And if you are heading to Nashville, commuting, eastbound lanes of I-24 are open. I'm Lee Irwin.
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2: From the Action Air Weather Center, here's your forecast.
3: Scattered thunderstorms expected to increase through this afternoon into the early evening. Wind gusts and heavy rain will be the main concerns for us. Temperatures in the 80s today. We're drier heading into tomorrow as clouds clear out. I'm News 2 meteorologist Marcus Bagwell.
2: 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Just friends making you laugh through the morning commute.
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0: Kyle and Tiffany. Down there live, we have our embedded reporter. Tiffany is there. Good morning, Tiffany.
1: Good morning, Kyle. Madness is right.
0: Okay, so how packed is it down there?
1: I have never seen a store, or should I say, quote unquote, convenience store.
0: Right.
1: So packed in my entire life. First of all, the store is beautiful, and it does say on the sign right in front of the building, first door in Tennessee, which is really cool. I hope that they keep that up there. And it looks like they're getting ready to do a countdown pretty soon because they are going to be opening the doors at 8 o'clock. I had to park down the street. So there is a line of hundreds of people here going around the building. Oh, wait a minute. Oh. They're doing a countdown right now. I think they're about to open
0: the
1: door.
0: Take it live. Let's hear
1: it. There you go. There they go. The doors are open and you can go inside. Wow, wow. Oh, this is incredible.
0: Are you going to go brave the madness?
1: Wow. There they go. They're... What was that? I'm having trouble hearing you.
0: Oh, my
1: gosh.
0: It's
1: pretty loud down here.
0: Are you going to go into the store?
1: Kyle, I am not going to cut this line. I will have an angry mob if I cut this line. These people have been out here for I don't know how long.
0: I got reports that people have been lining up since 1 a.m.
1: They must have been here when it was dark because this line is massive. But I'm not sure how many they're going to allow into the store at a time. But yeah, I won't be able to get in the store until much later on today.
0: Start throwing some elbows and throwing some hands, Tiffany. I guarantee you'll make your way in there.
1: I mean, really, this is incredible. People really showed up and are very excited. They're singing, they're dancing, they're waving pom-poms as they're going into the store. They're recording with their phones. People are really excited. Okay, there goes the line. It's moving now around the building, and it is quite literally wrapped around the building. This is a very long line.
0: Just go ahead. Just jump in line. It'll be fine. It'll be okay. You only get to experience the opening.
1: I'm not a line jumper, Kyle.
0: See, that's the difference between you and I. I would have absolutely just jumped and been like, I know Lee Irwin. All right. Well, Tiffany, thank you for giving us an update. It is packed down there. It is pandemonium. Tiffany did find a parking spot. How far away did you have to park?
1: I walked about a quarter mile down Parkway Place. Everybody is parked. The parking lot itself is really full. Like Sheena mentioned earlier this morning, the gas pumps are closed, but everybody is parked along the side street and then all the way down Parkway Place. You can get here and you can park along the street on Parkway Place. It might just be a little bit of a walk to get here.
0: Okay. All right. Well, just use some caution down there, Tiffany. Get back safe. Try to make it out of the madness. But there is your update. Wawa's has officially opened, ladies and gentlemen. It's here.
1: Woo!
0: All right, we'll probably see you tomorrow, I'm guessing. I don't know. We'll see. But go and check it out. More coming up on the Q Morning Crew.
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All American Rejects, Q108. It's the Q Morning Crew with Kyle and Tiffany. Tiffany is down navigating the madness of Wawa currently. This was a big opening for this. The first one in Tennessee. Tiffany said that the line was going around the building. She had to like park a quarter of a mile away, walk over. None of the gas pumps are up and running, but they are letting people into the store. There's hoagie orders going on, all sorts of stuff. So it's causing quite a commotion down there. So if traffic's a little heavier than normal on the 101st, just know it is because Wawa's has officially opened their doors as of like 5 minutes ago. So that is the current update of what's going on. Go get your hoagie rolls, all of that good stuff, as Tiffany makes her way back to the studio. Olivia Rodrigo, Drop Dead, her latest now on Q108.

0: never know what you're going to see on Clarksville Chat. Sometimes it's like a Facebook marketplace. You can find a great deal. Like this never-used breast pump. It's brand new.
1: Oh, is that, has anybody claimed that?
0: It says it's opened but never used. It hasn't been claimed yet. You know, I've never used one, so I have no idea what I'm looking at, but it looks pretty legit.
1: I've been in the room with somebody who has used it before.
0: It looks brand new.
1: Okay, hey, you know what? Actually, that's very valuable, especially for new mothers.
0: Yes.
1: One last thing you got to buy. Good call. If you are also in the market for things like, a kid's dresser that one of the shelves doesn't push all the way in because it got bent on the track because a kid kept standing on it. Or if you're in need of a filing cabinet that also slopes in the front. So
0: these are really specific things. Is this on Clarksville Chat?
1: They're on Facebook Marketplace. Maybe they do need to go to Clarksville Chat. These are sitting in my garage currently right now. And please, for the love of all things that is holy, I need you to come and get these because they're taking up my garage space before we move.
0: Well, you really sold it. Now, what's the problem with them again?
1: Oh, my gosh. man, vintage, vintage, real wood.
0: Yeah.
1: Collector's
0: item. And what doesn't work about them? Why?
1: You know what doesn't work? The fact that you haven't gotten them yet. That's what doesn't work.
0: Oh, okay.
1: You know, it's a hot item. One of one. Please, they're free. Get them out of my garage. For the love of all that is good.
2: 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So once again, that's around the 101st Parkway at Parkway Place. I'm Lee Irwin.
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0: From the Action Air Weather Center, here's your forecast.
1: Scattered thunderstorms expected to increase through this afternoon into the early evening. Wind gusts and heavy rain will be the main concerns for us. Temperatures in the 80s today. We're drier heading into tomorrow as clouds clear out. I'm News 2 meteorologist Marcus Bagwell.
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0: Did you know that legalized bingo in Clarksville is illegal? It's the Q Morning Crew with Kyle and Tiffany.
1: It just breaks my heart. I love bingo.
0: That's right. You can't have legalized bingo in Clarksville. And allegedly, one of the reasons is because that could potentially open up the illegal or the bingo people maybe greasing the palms of some politicians.
1: Oh, man.
0: Yeah, these.
1: You know, the one thing that you're really looking forward to as, you know, you get on in age, you look forward to playing bingo.
0: Well, not here in Clarksville. No, because that bingo mafia is just too much. They're going to be buying politicians left and right, being like, hey, yo, got a bingo racket, a protection racket going on here, huh? So you can't do that. But I did look up some other weird things in the Clarksville City Code that is also illegal to do.
1: Oh, gosh. Well, I guess we should know about those.
0: Tiffany, just tell me whether or not you think these really are a law in Clarksville or a code or an ordinance.
1: Okay.
0: Or if it's just complete made up nonsense like legalized bingo should be. Anyway, number one, putting barbed wire on a residential fence.
1: That's gotta be illegal.
0: It's very illegal. Residential property owners cannot have barbed wire fencing of any type.
1: Phew, that's a good thing. You know, it's, you don't want to be putting that stuff up. You know, those poor squirrels, they're not going to know it's barbed wire.
0: Look, I just really want to keep my neighbor out of my backyard. Just like, no, that's an absolute no-go.
1: Good.
0: But now okay, how am I
1: that's
0: gonna,
1: a good one.
0: How am I going to deter him now without razor-sharp barbed wire? We felt the need to make that an ordinance. Next one, letting a security alarm scream forever. Security alarms must stop within 10 minutes for continuous sound or 15 minutes for impulsive sound. And more than 8 false alarms in a month can bring fines.
1: As somebody who goes to bed at 7 o'clock every night, I hope that that's true.
0: Tiffany, that is true.
1: Yes.
0: Yeah.
1: That's a good one.
0: Clarksville gives your alarm 10 minutes to be dramatic, and then it needs therapy after that. So you cannot have it on
1: good
0: for more
1: call.
0: Than that. I also love the fact that it's like, oh, man, if we have more than 8 false alarms, we're going to get a fine.
1: Yeah.
0: So I guess if there's a place you really dislike, maybe just secretly trip their alarm. Oh, that was 9. Start the fines. All right, finally. Having 3 yard sales in 1 year.
1: That's got to be fake. I mean, you should be able to have a yard sale whenever you want.
0: You would think, right?
1: Yeah.
0: It's my stuff. I could sell it if I want to.
1: Sure.
0: No, that is absolutely a real law. It says city residents can, and I'm not kidding, this is literally on the Codes Enforcement Division page of the city of Clarksville. It says city residents can host 2 yard sales per year, each no longer than 3 consecutive days, and the permit is free, but required before the sale.
1: So you've got to get a permit.
0: Yes.
1: If you're going to sell things off out of your yard.
0: That's right.
1: And you can only do it twice per year.
0: Yes.
1: Okay.
0: Yes.
1: So plan it out well.
0: Don't let that go on for more than 3 days.

0: and don't have more than three of them in a year. Otherwise, straight to jail is what I'm guessing. Straight
1: to
0: jail.
1: That's what it sounds like, yeah.
0: Yeah.
1: Yeah.
0: So let's just recap. Things that are illegal in Clarksville. Bingo. Barbed wire fence for residential property. Alarms going off more than 10 or 15 minutes, depending on how loud they are. And 3 yard sales without a permit. Okay, got it.

0: It's the Q Morning Crew with Kyle and Tiffany. Not all Clarksville heroes wear capes. Sometimes they're walking down Needmore carrying a grill on a hot, sweltering day. Autumn posted this on Clarksville Chat. If anyone saw my husband walking down Needmore with a grill, no, you didn't.
1: Oh, okay.
0: They didn't have one in a box, and it wouldn't fit in our car. This is a husband who looked Summer dead in the eye and said, "You will not defeat me." It's a man on a mission.
1: Dude, that's awesome. Like, this guy went full out. He was like, no. It's okay.
0: You don't have a box? I'm taking home this grill.
1: Yeah, you don't have a box? I can't load it into the car? I've got two hands. I've got legs. I've got this. Dude's just hoofing it down Needmore, determined to make this happen. I love everything about this. So you know what we need here? This man, this is a real hero of Clarksville, Tiffany.
0: Oh, yeah.
1: You know what? Let's go ahead. Let's give him one here.
0: The Q Morning Crew presents Real Heroes of Clarksville.
1: Real Heroes of Clarksville.
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0: So if anyone saw you walking with that grill, no, they didn't. 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
1: Police are investigating a hit-and-run in Clarksville Wednesday afternoon. Just after 5 o'clock, a vehicle struck a motorcycle at the intersection of College Street and Drain Street. The motorcyclist was hospitalized, and police are looking for a white Dodge Ram. John Bean was sentenced to life plus 13 years Tuesday in a Montgomery County court. Bean was convicted of multiple charges, including first-degree murder in the home invasion and killing of Trasmond Campbell. It happened in 2021 on Eagle View Drive in Clarksville. The city of Hopkinsville is accepting applications to fill the Ward 5 vacancy on the city council. Councilmember Amy Craig announced her resignation, which was effective June 16th. The city has 30 days to fill the vacant seat for the remainder of the term. And Austin Peay's men's basketball has received a big commitment for their 2027 team. Clarksville's own Armani Smith is a star with Kirkwood High School. Smith has announced he will play for the Govs. He says APSU is home, and he can relate to head coach Corey Gibson.
0: Thank you, Lee. 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
3: This evening, rain chances quickly going down, and we'll be looking at some drier conditions overnight as we fall down into the mid and upper 60s. On your Friday morning, clouds will give way to some sun in the afternoon, high temperatures in the 80s. I'm News 2 meteorologist Marcus Bagwell.
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0: could tell you. Or we could play the feud.
1: Oh, yeah, let's do this.
0: Kyle, you're a Clarksville dad. You should have no problem guessing the top three things that Clarksville dads really want this year for Father's Day.
1: Oh, yes. Oh, good old dad gets celebrated.
0: Yes.
1: This should be an absolute cakewalk.
0: Sure. Top things. Three answers on the board.
1: Yeah. All right. First thing I'm going to go with here, I saw this on their Facebook page, and I was just like, oh, my gosh. Nothing screams Father's Day more than an entire, like, box of meat and goodies from the butcher shop. New York Butcher Shop on Madison has a butcher's box.
0: Oh.
1: So I'm going to say butcher's box. We want a box of meat, baby.
0: That sounds amazing. Okay. Show me butcher's box of meats.
1: Oh, okay.
0: Didn't quite make the list.
1: That's
0: interesting. Okay.
1: All right. Weird dads. Okay. You know what? You know what every dad does enjoy? Dad has to go out and make the food for everybody on his day. No days off. That's what we do. So smokers are always a good thing. And I'm going to say a Traeger. A pellet grill, a pellet smoker, a Traeger.
0: A pellet smoker.
1: Yeah,
0: okay.
1: That's what dad wants.
0: Okay.
1: Yeah,
0: right.
1: Barbecue where you just set it and forget it.
0: Sure, that sounds fantastic. Okay, well, show me pellet grill.
1: Okay, wow.
0: Well, you got two strikes there, Kyle.
1: Okay.
0: And not one correct answer yet.
1: Mm-hmm. They are correct answers. The survey is just wrong. Here we go. Okay, you know what? I know what it is. Every dad wants this. They want my kids to listen to me and me not have to repeat myself at all on that day. That's what they want.
0: So your answer is your kids listening to you.
1: Yes, my kids listening to me without me having to repeat myself. Yes.
0: Okay. Show me kids listening to dad without dad having to repeat himself. Kyle, you pretty much just struck out. You did not get one correct answer.
1: Oh, I did.
0: Three wrong answers.
1: Oh, those were all correct answers, Tiffany. I mean, a box full of meat, a Traeger smoker, and my kids listening to me all day without me having to repeat myself.
0: These are things that you just want for Father's Day.
1: It's all I care about, Tiffany. Yeah. I just literally gave you my list. That's it. That's all I want. Those are the three things.
0: You think you're going to get those?
1: Absolutely not.

mundane, a masterpiece. Oh my, my, oh my, my love. I take one look at you, you're taking me out.

You may look at the comments online and see all the negativity and go, oh, man, there's nothing good happening in Clarksville. Well, your perception is wrong because there's always something good happening in and around Clarksville. And we love to tell you about it with some local

0: And it's brought to you by our friends over at A1 Heating and Cooling. It's the Q Morning Crew with Kyle and Tiffany. All right, this is just local good news for so many people involved, for Austin Peay and for Kirkwood, and obviously a great young man named Armani Smith. Now, Armani Smith stars for the Kirkwood Cobras, and he is going to be entering his senior season. But he has already announced where he plans on going to college, and he is going to stay right here in Clarksville. He has announced that he has committed to head coach Corey Gibson and your Austin Peay Governors.
1: All right,
0: baby.
1: Armani.
0: That's right.
1: Nice choice. All right.
0: He dominated for the Cobras in the 2025-2026 season. He averaged 24 points, 8 rebounds, 3 assists, and 3 steals per game. And he even said, he goes, APSU felt like home to me. The coaching staff stayed in contact with me, let me know they valued me a lot. He said that he relates to head coach Corey Gibson a lot, and that he's always shown him love, and that APSU has made him feel like home. And he even said that he wants to be known as a Clarksville kid. So he is absolutely going to get that chance as he stays right here, plays for Clarksville's hometown team in 2027. So Armani, have a great year this year. Cannot wait to see you at F&M Bank Arena as well.
1: Happy tears, Armani. Happy tears. Okay, in case you haven't heard, there is a grand opening in Clarksville this morning. 1290 Parkway Place, right off the 101st. Get yourself your free any size coffee at Wawa. And that free coffee is through Sunday. You know, some people woke up this morning, they went to work. The Wawa fans, they woke up and immediately started thinking about coffee and hoagies, paninis, cheesesteaks, and those glorious little touchscreen ordering kiosks. If you've never experienced Wawa, imagine if a convenience store in your favorite deli had a beautiful baby that somehow also made incredible coffee. That's a Wawa. You need breakfast? Wawa. Lunch? Wawa. Dinner? Yeah, you guessed it. Wawa. Be patient. Be kind. If you see someone crying tears of joy while holding that hoagie and an oversized coffee, just know that they're having a spiritual experience. This is the very first Wawa to open in the entire state of Tennessee, and it's happening this morning.
0: Tiffany, this good news story for you, the way you read that, it seemed very filled with emotion for you, like personal.
1: I was highly objective. That was my journalistic objective story.
0: It's like holding a baby. They're so cute and great. Tiffany's just going to be surviving off of coffee and hoagies for the next month. It's going to be awesome.
1: Nothing wrong with that.
0: All right. You can find more of these local good news stories when you download the Clarksville Now and the Christian County Now apps. And that is your local good news.

0: On your way in, a last check of morning traffic, and it has been a good morning. Maybe a little bit of backed up traffic around the new Wawa going in off the 100 First Parkway. Other than that, no problems to tell you about. Watch out this afternoon for heavy rain and some wet roads. I'm Lee Irwin.
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0: concerns for us. Temperatures in the 80s today. We're drier heading into tomorrow as clouds clear out. I'm News 2 meteorologist Marcus Bagwell.
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Wawa's is open. Tiffany was down there earlier. Kind of a bit of a madhouse. Probably going to be that way for a few days. Maybe a month. You never know, but get a chance to head on down. Just use some patience. They're just getting things up and running, and everybody's excited to go.

tomorrow's going to be a great event. Billy Pace Memorial Championship Wrestling is doing their benefit show, Fight for a Night. Everything's going to benefit the kids who were affected, all of the families that were affected in that tragic bus accident back in April. And you can go, $15. It's tomorrow night, starts at 6. Well, doors open at 6. And there's also going to be a silent auction. So head on down to the National Guard Armory on Fort Campbell Boulevard.

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Q108. It's the Q Morning Crew with Kyle and Tiffany. That's going to do it for us. 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

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Doors open at 6. It's also a silent auction. And it's a benefit show for all of the students who were affected by the

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Lady Marmalade on Q108. It's Leah Rance. 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Right now, it's That's Hot Lunch, brought to you by Mari and Jewel with Keller Williams Realty. We're going back in the late 90s and early 2000s throughout this hour.

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0: it. No diggity, no doubt. Yeah. Blackstreet Productions. We out, ride. We out, we out. We
1: out. Blackstreet, no diggity. It's Q108. That's Hot Lunch. All your faves from the late 90s and early 2000s. 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Here's Robin S. Show me love.

0: Q108, that's At Lunch, brought to you by Mari and Jewel with Keller Williams Realty. It's Leah Rance. I don't know what you got planned for this weekend, but let me tell you about the weather situation. So tomorrow, Juneteenth, it's going to be mostly sunny with a high near 83. Then Friday night is going to be some patchy fog between 2 a.m. and 5 a.m. On Saturday, there's going to be a little bit of fog in the morning. Otherwise, mostly sunny, high near 86. And on Sunday, there is a chance of showers and thunderstorms, most likely a thunderstorm after 1 p.m. So I don't think Sunday would be the day to do stuff outside. Just saying.
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Q108, it's Leah Rance. So I know it's a little late in the day to be telling you about this, but why not? Just in case, if you are planning on going to Dunkin' and you like to golf, they are giving teacups along with any drink purchase. And by teacups, I mean like literally it's a cup that you can like dig into the ground at a golf course like a tee, and then it can hold your Dunkin' cup. Me and my boyfriend did not know about this until like literally it showed up on my Instagram, and my boyfriend is a golf fanatic. So I was like, just so you know, if you want to get this for yourself, he was on it like white on rice immediately. And I know that I'm definitely going to bring this with us. We're going golfing. I'm going golfing for the first time with him on Sunday, and I definitely know I'm going to need to bring my Dunkin' with me.

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1: They say the holy water's watered down, and this town's lost its faith. Our colors will fade eventually, so if our time is running out, day after day, we'll make the mundane a masterpiece. Oh my love, I take one look at you, you're taking me.

Q108, it's Leah Rance. Very sad. Former child actress Davy Chase passed away at the age of 35. So young. You might recognize her as the voice of Lilo from Lilo and Stitch. She was also a very different role, Samara in The Ring. And she was the voice of Chihiro in one of my favorite movies of all time, Spirited Away. She passed away in a hospital earlier this month for treatment related to malnutrition. So rest in peace to Davy Chase.

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1: Because he's the Pope.
2: 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I don't think anywhere in the Bible Jesus said, love thy neighbor unless they hang up on you, then curse them to eternal damnation.
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2: 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I don't need the pollen count or the darn tootin' moon phase.
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So why not? Right now, it's Olivia Dean.

Hi, it's Leah Rance. I was telling you earlier about how I ended up getting a free teacup from Dunkin' because right now they're doing it with any purchase of a drink. While supplies last, they'll give you a teacup, as in like golfing tee. You can stick it in the ground and then the cup will hold your drink. Well, if you are also a golfing fanatic like my boyfriend is, the 4th annual community Juneteenth golf scramble will be going on tomorrow, obviously, on Juneteenth, from 7 a.m. to 2 p.m. at Western Hills Golf Course. 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

Q108, it's Leah Rance. Tomorrow, the new Toy Story movie comes out, Toy Story 5, if you can believe it. And did you know that Woody from Toy Story has a last name? Can you guess it? I'll tell you the answer in 10 minutes. Right now, here's Bruno Mars.

0: Taylor Swift on Q108. She recently wrote a new song as well for Toy Story 5 coming out tomorrow. And Tom Hanks and Tim Allen recently were interviewed by BBC, and they had a funny reaction because they learned that Woody from Toy Story has a last name. Listen to this.
1: By the way, I only recently discovered that Woody has a surname.
2: I had no idea. The Sheriff? Woody what?
1: Woody Pride.
2: Oh.
1: Double twist. Jesse's full name is Jessica Jane Pride.
3: Oh, wait a minute. I'd heard this that they might be related.
1: I think that means you're siblings.
2: No, yeah. Distant cousins, please. Please.
3: There's something in there. Was it one of the guys on the internet that gets these names? I heard that same thing.
2: How did they find this out? I play the guy. I didn't realize I had a surname.

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1: We might have to.
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1: 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I don't need the pollen count or the darn tootin' moon phase.
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Q108, it's Leah Rance. 2 days from now will mark the 1 year anniversary of Netflix's K-pop Demon Hunters release. It spent 52 consecutive weeks on the streamer's top 10 list and made it the most watched Netflix movie of all time. Off K-pop Demon Hunters, here's Golden.

Maroon 5 on Q108. It's Leah Rance. So, if you didn't know, tomorrow, Billy Pace Memorial Championship Wrestling is bringing you Fight for a Night. It's going to be a benefit show and silent auction benefiting all students on the tragic Kenwood High School bus accident in April. It's going on from 6 to 10 p.m. tomorrow evening at the National Guard Armory on Fort Campbell Boulevard. Entry is $15. Students involved get in for free, and Kenwood Middle School students receive a discounted entry. And the silent auction items are pretty awesome. It's donations from places like Texas Roadhouse, Red River Pools, Rural King, McDonald's, C4 Entertainment, Mission Barbecue, and so many more. And all proceeds collected will be given to the CMC Education Foundation for disbursement to the family. So if you'd like more details, search Fight for a Night, K-N-I-G-H-T, Night, on Facebook for more info.

0: On your way in, a last check of morning traffic, and it has been a good morning. Maybe a little bit of backed up traffic around the new Wawa going in off the 100 First Parkway. Other than that, no problems to tell you about. Watch out this afternoon for heavy rain and some wet roads. I'm Lee Irwin.
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Q108, it's Leah Rance. Travis Kelce recently shared that he made a major blunder at a music festival, confusing two celebrities and embarrassing himself. I'll tell you the story in 7 minutes, or rather he will. Right now, here's Olivia Dean, Man I Need.

0: wait, that was Sam Smith, Stay With Me. It's Leah Rance. So apparently a drunk Travis Kelce mistook two different celebrities at a music festival and kind of embarrassed himself. Here he is. He's telling the story.
1: Guy comes up and says, dude, Buffett's here. He wants to meet you. I'm like, that's big money. I'm like, I am way too hammered to say hello to this guy. I started talking finances. Meet Buffett. I'll shake his hand. And man, we have the best conversation I've ever had in my life. The man is literally smiling from ear to ear. I'm thinking I'm going to be rich here soon. He's going to pay for you and all of his investments. And he starts telling this story in high school when he picked up the guitar for the first time. And I was like, no way! Warren Buffett played the guitar. And then got tapped on the shoulder because he had to go sing Margaritaville.

0: On your way in, a last check of morning traffic, and it has been a good morning. Maybe a little bit of backed up traffic around the new Wawa going in off the 100 First Parkway. Other than that, no problems to tell you about. Watch out this afternoon for heavy rain and some wet roads. I'm Lee Irwin.
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0: Sabrina Carpenter, Espresso on Q108. It's Leah Rance filling in for Ryan this week. Up next, this artist is going to be releasing his second album, Wild Child, coming out August 28th. Here's Alex Warren, Ordinary.
1: They say the holy water's watered down, and this town's lost its faith. Our colors will fade.

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So on Saturday at the Hopkinsville Visitor Center from 4 to 8 p.m., it's going to be the Jazzing for Juneteenth Festival, celebrating live music performance from Tina Brown, who's a blues artist known as the Bad Girl of Blues. This is a free event. Also at Hopkinsville Brewing Company is going to be Bigfoot Howlin' Holler Contest. It's $10 to get in. It's 6:30. If you think you can do the best Bigfoot Howler Holler in town, you'll win a prize. There's medals for first, second, and third place. And there's going to be Military Appreciation Night at the Hoppers at Hopkinsville High School Tiger Field. This is going to be free admission, also at 6:30. The Southwestern Kentucky Military Affairs Committee, Hoptown Hoppers, and Olivet Baptist Church are going to host this Military Appreciation Night with giveaways, patriotic celebrations, and a Hoppers baseball game starting at 6:15.

0: The wet one out there for your Thursday afternoon commute. Starting to see some very heavy traffic picking up on 101st Airborne Division Parkway around Peacher's Mill. We're also seeing some backed up spots around South Riverside Drive and Cumberland Drive, as well as some bumper-to-bumper traffic picking up at Wilmer Rudolph Boulevard and Needmore Road. I'm John Glass.
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Nick Jonas, Jealous on Q108. It's Leah Rance. I love this time of year. I have to admit, summer is definitely my favorite time. Last night, me and my boyfriend are sitting on the couch, and he was like, oh my gosh, it's already 8 p.m., which I know is always jarring because you look outside and the sun is still setting, like it's still light outside. I love it. Just so you know, summer solstice, the official first day of summer, is also going to be on Father's Day this year, June 21st, longest day of the year. I can't wait.

0: It's a wet one out there for your Thursday afternoon commute. Starting to see some very heavy traffic picking up on 101st Airborne Division Parkway around Peacher's Mill. We're also seeing some backed up spots around South Riverside Drive and Cumberland Drive, as well as some bumper-to-bumper traffic picking up at Wilmer Rudolph Boulevard and Needmore Road. I'm John Glass.
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3: I don't know what kind of swing set you guys had growing up, but my swing set sucked, right? Because my dad put it together for us, and every time we swung on it, one pole would come right out of the grass. Because your dad do such a crap job cementing it in, you'd actually swing on it, then see the swing set above you. You're like, what? Bees and wasps would always come out of that top tube. While I'm getting gas, his dad pulls up, and you can tell the guy's on vacation because he's got all these big dad veins popping out of his face. He's in this SUV. His kids stay in the far back. One kid is playing a video game. The other kid is flipping through satellite TV. And the whole time I'm thinking, holy crap, people, can you imagine what it'd be like traveling with your own family in that situation? Could you imagine being so far back from your dad that he couldn't smack you at any given time? I hope kids are just taunting their dads from back there. Hey, Dad, we just spilled something. Car company should make a hand that goes on the seat in front of the kid that just goes like that. Dad could have a little button he hits. Pop, pop, pop, pop. What?

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1: That's the hustle in this country. You don't want to pay for child care, have all your kids in a group, and just take them on TV. Look at all these babies we had at one time. And people give you money, they give you snacks, they call the number and everything. I don't give money because most people that have that many kids at once, it's because they have fertility, or they took fertility pills, which is fine. You want to take a pill to have a kid? Fine, take a pill. But if you have more kids than you can afford to keep, ha ha, not my fault. Don't get on TV begging for snacks. First of all, why do you have to keep all the kids? Where is that a written rule? You just met them kids. Pick two or three. You don't know these kids. Just... I don't know which baby to keep. Let America vote. Put the kids on TV and put a number and let Craig Robinson host it. Welcome back to Last Baby Standing. I'm just saying, it's a double standard in America because we only care about groups of kids that are in need if they're all wearing the same shirt. Six kids at one time, you get free stuff from Oprah. Six kids, five different men, you're on Maury Povich for a paternity test. Yeah.

0: The wet one out there for your Thursday afternoon commute. Start to see some very heavy traffic picking up on 101st Airborne Division Parkway around Peacher's Mill. We're also seeing some backed up spots around South Riverside Drive and Cumberland Drive, as well as some bumper-to-bumper traffic picking up at Wilmer Rudolph Boulevard and Needmore Road. I'm John Glass.
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0: I missed the concert last night at Downtown Commons. I didn't even know it was happening.
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0: Yeah, Zuck, it's Ryan. 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

0: 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Earthquakes, famine, pestilence. That's all that's ever on the news. It's bad news.
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0: Your last dollar, huh?
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Joe, and a beginning. It's Q108. It's Leah Rantz filling in for Ryan, and it's time for your news of the weird. And you know the Black Plague, right? Well, now scientists believe that there was an even earlier plague that was just as deadly, like 5,500 years ago, which would push back the timeline 200 years earlier than thought. They had these skeletons of these prehistoric hunter-gatherers they found in Siberia, and inside their teeth was evidence of this plague where they maybe either handled or ate large infected rodents and then caught it, and then it spread rapidly from person to person through coughing and sneezing. Disgusting. All right, we'll take that for what you will. Stay weird, and I will talk to you tomorrow on Friday.

0: Wet one out there for your Thursday afternoon commute. Starting to see some very heavy traffic picking up on 101st Airborne Division Parkway around Peacher's Mill. We're also seeing some backed up spots around South Riverside Drive and Cumberland Drive, as well as some bumper-to-bumper traffic picking up at Wilmer Rudolph Boulevard and Needmore Road. I'm John Glass.
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0: 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XYZ with Derek Zachary. If the company that produced your show doesn't submit you for an Emmy, just do it yourself. I didn't know you could do that.
1: Well, yeah, apparently you can.
0: Yeah, XYZ with their executive, your XYZ ENT Entertainment Report, all brought to you by Eglin's Best.
1: So, Brittany Allen, yeah, she guest starred in season 2 of The Pitt. Mm-hmm. She unfortunately dies in the show. She kind of has like a big role.
2: Spoiler.
1: Well, sorry, yeah, it's been out. Yeah. Her name is Roxy in the show. That's her character's name. But she has decided to submit herself for an Emmy consideration. And I didn't know you could do that, but apparently it's super common. And apparently she has also done it before. Because,
0: to no avail.
1: Well, no. So, no. So she previously submitted herself for Emmy consideration for her role as Marissa Chandler on All My Children, which is a soap opera.
0: Yes.
1: And she won the Daytime Emmy for Outstanding Young Actress in a Drama Series.
0: I wanted to make fun of it at first. I was like, oh, this is very like pick me. And then I read the story and I was like, okay, she was supposed to be in 8 of the 15 episodes of the season. And,
1: that's
0: what justifies a supporting actress character. Yeah. They cut her out of the 8th episode.
1: Yeah.
0: So her death on the show wasn't shown.
1: Yeah.
0: So she on paper was only on 7 of 15 episodes. HBO opted to submit other people from The Pitt instead of her. Mm-hmm. And she's like, hey, I get it. This isn't like a me versus them thing, but like, I feel like I was a huge part of the season, which she was. So she submitted herself. And I love that. And I feel like that's the kind of energy I need to continue with, because I'm never going to get nominated for an award. So I'm just going to start nominating myself.
1: Yeah. I read what she said too. And she was like, somebody's got to do it. She was like, I'm proud of myself and I'm proud of my work. And like,
0: I love it.
1: Yeah. I think that's awesome. I think that's great. So, apparently, you and I should submit ourselves for an Emmy.
0: Should we submit the show without Jordan? This is a joke, just to see if like XYZ with Eric and Audrey gets picked
1: up. Or we could submit just Jordan and not tell him.
0: No, because then he'll win and then I'll never hear the end of it. I don't like it. All right, Brittany Allen submits herself for an Emmy consideration on her guest starring role on The Pitt. It's XYZ with Eric Zachary, XYZ ENT Entertainment Report, all brought to you by Eggland's Best.
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0: Hey, my mom joining the show to provide her perspective on what's trending. And today, that's Taylor Swift and Travis Kelce.
1: Yes, it is. And I have some strong thoughts. First of all, I believe they're already married. So I think that this whole Madison Square Garden tour is that's what it is. They're going to film it. They're going to sell it. And it's just going to be this big Princess Di tour. She's already married to the guy.
0: Okay.
1: And then when she shows up pregnant in like a month, it'll be like,
0: she shows up pregnant.
1: I'm serious.
0: What a crass way to phrase that.
1: I am not.
0: When you show up, are you pregnant?
1: I am not pulling punches. When you get married in Madison Square Garden.
0: You're literally pulling punches. It's okay. All right. Mom's hot take, brought to you by T-Mobile. It's coming up next.

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0: Look at that. Earthquakes, famine, pestilence. That's all that's ever on the news. It's bad news.
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0: Your last dollar, huh?
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